slowly drifting away, wave after wave, wave after wave, slowly drifting away.

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Sometimes it's too much of the problem. So I used to go out clubbing and, you know, things of this nature back in the day. So we've always had house before the world.

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1: 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At the turntables now. Victoria Metzger.